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Good afternoon. Evening? It's evening now, right? Okay, don't mind me. I'm going to be here all night with you, or at least until bedtime. Let's have a good one, okay?

0: Slowing down can be a process, right? But it's so worth it. Hey, I'm Jeremy Tracy. I find in my own life, being intentional to slow down with God helps bring peace back into my life. That's why I want to invite you to hang out with me this Sunday morning for a time to slow down and connect with God.
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0: That was Leanna Crawford with How Can You Not here on Life 100.7. Hey, I'm Lindsay. How you doing tonight? Things a little crazy. School just started, so the kids are figuring out their routines, which means you're figuring out their routines and yours. Well, okay. I know this is another thing on the calendar, but it's going to be awesome for you. You're going to get to release all the stress, okay? It's a concert on November 20th, so you got time. Okay, get this. Third day, Chris Tomlin and Toby Mac all on one stage, all on one night, thanks to Life 100.7. It's happening November 20th at the Pinnacle Bank Arena in Lincoln. 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And hey, I want you to make this a night for your family. Bring them, bring all your buddies, bring everybody who loves to jam out to these guys. It's going to be amazing, and I hope I get to see you there.
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0: Mercy Me here on Life 100.7. Hey, I'm Lindsay here with you. And I know we all talk about this. The walking into the room and completely forgetting why you walked into the room, right? I did it just the other day and still can't remember why I walked into that room that day. I have no idea. But there's an actual term for it. Did you know this already? It's called the doorway effect. And it's actually not supposed to cause a problem. It's a design that God put into our brains. And maybe we should go talk to him as if he doesn't know. But it's meant for your brain to reset itself so it can receive the information it's going to get every time you change your environment, like physically walking through a doorway. It's not supposed to be a bad thing, but but the only time we realize it's happening is when we're trying to remember the thing we're supposed to go get. And apparently the doorway makes it go away. So just know that God made us that way, and we'll have to figure out another way to remember what we walked in that room for.
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Hey, how's your night going? I'm Lindsay. Mine is finally starting to calm down. I'm feeling more rested. I'm ready to tackle tomorrow. But hey, bedtime first. Here's Zach Williams with Fear is a Liar. When he told

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Whether you grew up listening to Christian music or you just started listening, check this concert out. Third Day, Chris Tomlin and Toby Mac on November 20th. 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

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Not me feeling guilty because I slept in this morning and watched too much TV to start the crock pot on time so my family could actually eat dinner tonight.

0: That was Matt Redman with a song for the ages called 10,000 Reasons. Hey, I'm Lindsay, and maybe you've got a middle schooler or a high schooler that's maybe they're having a hard time finding people who love Jesus in their school, or maybe they're a little shy. I have something for you. Actually, it's happening tomorrow afternoon. So if you can squeeze it into the calendar, at least to get your kids there, that'd be super cool. It's called the One Conference, and it's an annual conference that brings kids together. There's worship time where they get to sing to Jesus. There is food that they can enjoy. There are games that they play. It's like one big youth group night, if you know what that means. It's kids from every school in this district that'll show up to this thing. Registration is absolutely free. It's out at the CHI Health Center, so get there early enough to get your kids through the door, but it's going on until 8 o'clock tomorrow night. They're going to have a blast. The hope is that they connect with Jesus enough to feel bold about sharing their faith in their schools with kids that also go to their schools who want the same thing. Check it out at lifeomaha.com. No registration's required. If your church has a youth group that your kid attends, they can go with them, or you can just take them yourself. It'll be an amazing experience for them.
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0: 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That was Stars Go Dim with their song Holy. Hey, I'm Lindsay. I don't know if you're finding yourself in a place like this, but where you need to get your body outside, right? But you want to enjoy being outside. That is hard for me and my husband to find sometimes, especially after a long week, right? But we did discover something a few years ago, and they still do it. It's pretty fun. It's the Turner Park Night Market. So I think it's weekly. You can go look at visitomaha.com to find that out. But they have some kind of performance usually. I knew a band called Blues Ed is there. Omaha Street Percussion has been there before. I think this coming Friday, there's an Irish Dance Academy coming to perform too. Plus, the coolest thing about this night market is that there are vendors like craft fair, art fair type vendors, so you can get your candles. You can get artisan ice cream, beef jerky. There's lots of restaurants around there. It's actually really fun to walk around and experience with the kids. If you just need a reason to get out and you don't really have to pay admission for anything, that's a good one to go check out.
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0: Slowing down can be a process, right? But it's so worth it. Hey, I'm Jeremy Tracy. I find in my own life, being intentional to slow down with God helps bring peace back into my life. That's why I want to invite you to hang out with me this Sunday morning for a time to slow down and connect with God.
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0: Life 100.7, Andrew Rip with Jericho there. Hey, I'm Lindsay, and I wanted to see, could I be super straight with you right now? Can I admit something to you? Scrolling on my phone is a problem. It has become a problem in my life enough that I feel extremely ashamed. I pick up that thing whether I have time to pick it up or not, because I literally think I do, and I know I'll get involved in whatever I'm scrolling through, and it's taking time away from me. Do you struggle with things like that? It might not be phones, but it might be some hobby. It might be something that takes you away from your family. It's an awful feeling when you realize it. Because I'm dealing with it right now, and I am so ashamed of the moments that I've missed because I'm too involved. I am so ashamed when my daughter gives me a sad look when I've picked up my phone. I get ashamed when I miss something on her favorite show because I was paying attention to my phone. And so what I kind of wondered is, I've tried deleting the app. That doesn't work. I've tried plugging my phone in another room for various reasons. That doesn't work either. Maybe I just need to find something better to do. Maybe I need to get in the floor with my daughter. She's almost 12, but we still get in the floor and do stuff. Maybe calling my husband up from the basement and keeping ourselves accountable about taking a walk in the afternoon. So we get some exercise, make it two birds with one stone, right? But do you ever struggle? If you struggle or if you have ideas, man, if you have ideas, would you text me 402-342-5424? I'd love to make this a thing we work through together.
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I know. 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Maybe it'd be cool if you got tickets right now at Life

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0: 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Hey, I'm Lindsay and I am on a quest. I have a serious problem with my phone, picking it up to scroll every time I have a second to even think about it. Has that ever happened to you? Has anything in your life ever just sucked the time away from you like that? We can fix it. We really can. Sometimes it's as easy as just putting your phone away and not looking at it. Sometimes it's not that easy for me. Sometimes it's as easy as deleting the app from your phone. Yeah, I can still get to it through my browser on my phone. Yep, totally can. Though I kind of started realizing, what if I just gave myself something else to do that my brain would like better than scrolling? The trick is that something else to do does not trigger your brain like scrolling does on the first try. Maybe it's things like taking a walk with a friend so that friend can keep you accountable. Maybe it's trying new recipes or new hobbies, things to put together so your mind is engaged. Your brain's not going to like that at first. Mine doesn't. It still doesn't. So it takes a lot of work to get yourself retrained. But you and I, if we have this issue, I'm not saying you do, but I definitely do. We can do it. Prayer is a really good way to distract you from doing it too, because the more you pray and read your Bible, the more you want that. So maybe that's what we do. I know it in my head. It's time to get myself, my body to do it. So let's do it together. We can stay in touch. Text me at 402-342-5424. We are on a roll right now.
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0: Hey everyone, I'm Chris from Elevation Worship. Our new song, Alleluia, is built on one simple truth. I didn't wake up today by accident. I've been gifted another day by God, and I get to choose what to do with it. And this song shouts,
1: I came to pray, that's why I woke up today.
0: So no matter what I'm walking through, God is worthy. 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
2: 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Hi, I'm Mark Gregston with Parenting Today's Teens. 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
5: I remember this specifically because it like really touched my heart. We knew like, hey, this is the last song, so can you please go out and make sure that everything's ready? Tell the food trucks. So I do that. I go out and I start to look at my clock. I was like, all right, it's been like 10, 15 minutes. Like, where is everyone at? So I go right back in and I saw majority of the students at one still worshiping Jesus. They had the opportunity to be done, go have fun, go have food. But they said, no, we want the presence of Jesus.
6: One is happening this year, Sunday, August 23rd at CHI Center. 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

0: Hey, I'm John Reddick, and I want to tell you a little bit about my new song, Holding On, Praise God. We all find ourselves in these spaces where we want to give God our entire hearts, and these obstacles are sometimes in the way, and it's hard, it's heavy, it's complicated. But we still serve a God who's big enough and strong enough and able enough to be able to hold these things that we're struggling holding. So that's what this song is. This song is us handing over these things to God and remembering that God is holding on to us. So we honor Him, we love Him, we worship Him. We praise God.
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3: As a young monk, Martin Luther wanted nothing more than to please God. But you know, like the rest of us, he struggled with sin. And his way of dealing with his sin problem was to severely discipline his body, somehow thinking that would make him more godly. Now, I don't suppose you're whipping your back over your sins, but I do know a lot of people who beat themselves up emotionally and mentally over failures and sins from the past. Listen, my friend, no matter what you've done, God does not hate you. He loves you. He loves you with an everlasting love. Jesus paid for all your sins when he died on the cross. He doesn't want us to live under the whip of condemnation because the Bible says there is therefore no condemnation for those who are in Christ Jesus. All the wrath of God fell on Jesus. And the moment we receive him, we receive a full pardon. Now that's real hope.
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4: Hey, if you really care about your kid's relationship with Christ, I think this is just the best event for any student in the Metro to be a part of.
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5: I remember this specifically because it like really touched my heart. We knew like, hey, this is the last song, so can you please go out and make sure that everything's ready? Tell the food trucks. So I do that. I go out and I start to look at my clock. I was like, all right, it's been like 10, 15 minutes. Like, where is everyone at? So I go right back in and I saw majority of the students at One still worshiping Jesus. They had the opportunity to be done, go have fun, go have food. But they said, no, no, we want the presence of Jesus.
4: One is happening this year, Sunday, August 23rd at CHI Center. 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
1: 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Jesus Christ is the way.

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2: 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Hi, I'm Mark Gregston with Parenting Today's Teens. 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

0: Slowing down can be a process, right? 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
3: 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Now, I don't suppose you're whipping your back over your sins, but I do know a lot of people who beat themselves up emotionally and mentally over failures and sins from the past. Listen, my friend, no matter what you've done, God does not hate you. He loves you. He loves you with an everlasting love. Jesus paid for all your sins when he died on the cross. He doesn't want us to live under the whip of condemnation because the Bible says there is therefore no condemnation for those who are in Christ Jesus. All the wrath of God fell on Jesus. And the moment we receive him, we receive a full pardon. Now that's real hope.
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2: In Luke 12, Jesus reminds us that life does not consist in the abundance of possessions. 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That's a needed reminder in a world that constantly tells us otherwise. We're surrounded by messages promising that more money, more stuff, or more success will finally bring peace and fulfillment. But that's just not true. Scripture teaches that while wealth has its place, it can never satisfy the soul. Comfort isn't the same as purpose, and money can't offer lasting hope. Jesus offers something far better. In John 10, he says, "I have come that they may have life and have it abundantly." The abundant life isn't found in a bank account. It's found in Christ. He alone satisfies. And when

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0: The enemy has tried to attack my mind, but I've learned there is real power in the name of Jesus. When his name is spoken, darkness has to leave. This is Josiah Queen, and this is the story behind my new song, Demons. I wrote this song with a couple of close friends, and it really comes from a journey of battling depression and anxiety through different seasons of my life. This song is a declaration that fear doesn't win and lies don't get the final say. If you've been fighting battles in your mind too, I hope this song reminds you that there's hope and there's freedom. This is my new song, Demons.
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0: perfectly. 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
1: Matt Maher, the story behind the song.
0: If you had to ask me what's my favorite chapter in the Gospels, I would say Matthew chapter 6. Jesus teaches the Lord's Prayer. He talks about fasting, going into your inner closet in your heart. And then he starts talking about anxiety, fear, worry. And he says, don't be worried. Look at the birds of the air. Look at the flowers in the field. If God takes care of them, how much more will he take care of you? So my hope for you as you hear this song is you're reminded by Jesus that everything's going to be all right.
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0: That was Jeremy Camp and his song Revival. I'm Erica on Life 100.7. Hey, does your teenager struggle with sharing their faith or standing up, being able to stand up boldly and saying, hey, I love Jesus? They are not alone. And that is exactly why the One Conference was created. And it's happening tonight down at the CHI Center at 4:30. 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

0: Slowing down can be a process, right? But it's so worth it. Hey, I'm Jeremy Tracy. I find in my own life, being intentional to slow down with God helps bring peace back into my life. That's why I want to invite you to hang out with me this Sunday morning for a time to slow down and connect with God.
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That was Matthew West and his song, Don't Stop Praying. I'm Erica on Life 100.7. And maybe you have a prayer that you've been praying and praying and praying and you haven't seen an answer yet. I hope this song was an encouragement for you. I know for me it is. Like, I have a prayer that I've been praying for a very long time, not seeing the answer yet, but I know the God that we serve. He is a God of miracles. He is a big God. He hears every prayer and he sees all of our tears. And when I hear a song like this, it's just encouragement, fires me up to just keep praying and knowing that God hears me and he is going to answer.

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0: That was Brandon Lake and Praise You Anywhere. I'm Eric on Live 100.7. I'm getting ready to wrap up this morning, and I just want to say I know how hard Sunday mornings are, and there's so many times I just want to stay in bed. But you know, every time I do that and I want to stay in bed, but then I drag myself out and I go to church. Every single time God has a word for me, he has something, a message that he wanted me to hear. And I was so glad that I didn't stay in bed. So hopefully that encourages you this morning. I just want to pray really quick. Father God, I just thank you for who you are, Lord. Thank you for your grace. Thank you for your mercy. Father God, I just pray for your presence to fall upon us. Father God, I pray for your perfect peace to be in our day. Father God, I just thank you for everything that you're going to do today, Lord. And I just pray that you give us eyes to see. In Jesus' mighty name, amen. Have a great day, and I will see you next week.
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4: I remember this specifically because it like really touched my heart. We knew like, hey, this is the last song, so can you please go out and make sure that everything's ready? Tell the food trucks. So I do that. I go out and I start to look at my clock. I was like, all right, it's been like 10, 15 minutes. Like, where is everyone at? So I go right back in and I saw majority of the students at One still worshiping Jesus. They had the opportunity to be done, go have fun, go have food. But they said, no, no, we want the presence of Jesus.
5: One is happening this year, Sunday, August 23rd at CHI Center. 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
2: Tim and Holly are wishing happy birthday to their granddaughter, Hannah Ruth, today. 3 John 4 says, "Nothing can make me happier than getting the reports that my children continue diligently in the way of truth." 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

0: Slowing down can be a process, right? 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I find in my own life, being intentional to slow down with God helps bring peace back into my life. 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
2: Hey, if you really care about your kid's relationship with Christ, I think this is just the best event for any student in the Metro to be part of.
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3: I remember this specifically because it like really touched my heart. We knew like, hey, this is the last song, so can you please go out and make sure that everything's ready? Tell the food trucks. So I do that. I go out and I start to look at my clock. I was like, all right, it's been like 10, 15 minutes. Like, where is everyone at? So I go right back in and I saw majority of the students at One still worshiping Jesus. They had the opportunity to be done, go have fun, go have food. But they said, no, we want the presence of Jesus.
2: One is happening this year, Sunday, August 23rd at CHI Center. 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
2: Tim and Holly are wishing happy birthday to their granddaughter, Hannah Ruth, today. 3 John 4 says, "Nothing can make me happier than getting the reports that my children continue diligently in the way of truth." 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
3: 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I had someone that goes to the Bible study tell us that the Bible study feels sort of like a wonderful group counseling session / Bible study for people that are passionate, want to hear about human trafficking, want to learn about it. We have the Rise Up Gala October 8th at the Relevant Center in Elkhorn. The purpose is to raise awareness and raise funds for the ministry so that we can continue to help survivors.
1: Find out how you can attend Innocence Freed's Rise Up Gala at lifeomaha.com.
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Toby Mac and Chris Tomlin. 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

I am really bad at serving at church. 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It involves coffee. I'll try to keep the story short. It's a little dramatic next.

0: Life 100.7, free coffee at church, myself and my wife helping out. And I got to tell you, it's hard work. So the church we go to, it's a larger church. And I did not realize the amount of coffee that we go through. And let's just say, not doing a great job of keeping the coffee pots full or the craft or whatever you call it. And it gets a little stressful when the coffee runs out. And then I'm like, Jill, we got to brew more coffee. Pronto. Come on. Come on. We got to brew it. And then it takes 5 minutes to brew it and people are waiting on the coffee. I mean, you wouldn't be happy, right? If you showed up at church and there was no coffee. It's this guy's fault.
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4: 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Tell the food trucks. So I do that. I go out and I start to look at my clock. I was like, all right, it's been like 10, 15 minutes. Like, where is everyone at? So I go right back in and I saw majority of the students at one still worshiping Jesus. They had the opportunity to be done, go have fun, go have food. But they said, no, we want the presence of Jesus.
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1: Tim and Holly are wishing happy birthday to their granddaughter, Hannah Ruth, today. 3 John 4 says, "Nothing can make me happier than getting the reports that my children continue diligently in the way of truth." 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

0: 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Hi, I'm Jeremy Tracy, and I have been challenged. I have been inspired to get away and focus on my relationship with God. Let me explain. So this week I had the opportunity to hear someone talk, and they're in a position to take a sabbatical, like for a month, which sounds awesome. I can't do that, and I have a feeling you can't as well, but could you get away for a day or maybe a weekend to a retreat center and just spend time with God to pray, to quiet your thoughts? I find for myself, it takes a while to quiet my brain, but to have that space to do it and then to hear from God, do a little reading. I know for myself, I have a hunch it'll be life-changing. 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
4: 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Tell the food trucks. So I do that. I go out and I start to look at my clock. I was like, all right, it's been like 10, 15 minutes. Like, where is everyone at? So I go right back in and I saw majority of the students at one still worshiping Jesus. They had the opportunity to be done, go have fun, go have food. But they said, no, no, we want the presence of Jesus.
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So Much is the name of the song. It's Life Church Worship, Life 100.7. I'm Jeremy Tracy, and I'm feeling guilty this morning. Not really, kind of, because it's my brother's birthday. And whenever I think of my brother, I think of my mom.

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1: Tim and Holly are wishing happy birthday to their granddaughter, Hannah Ruth, today. 3 John 4 says, "Nothing can make me happier than getting the reports that my children continue diligently in the way of truth." This is your grandparents' prayer for you today, Hannah Ruth. Happy, happy birthday.
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Life 100.7. Well, this is an oldie but a goodie. Man, I love this lyric. I am a flower quickly fading, here today and gone tomorrow, a wave tossed in the ocean. Well, just listen to the song. Listen to these lyrics. So powerful.

0: Yeah, that's Casting Crowns. Song's called Who Am I? Life 100.7. I am Jeremy, and you're not going to want to miss out on this concert. Third day, Chris Tomlin, Toby Mac. Have you heard about this show? One stage, one night, Friday, November 20th at Pinnacle Bank Arena in Lincoln. 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
4: I remember this specifically because it like really touched my heart. We knew like, hey, this is the last song, so can you please go out and make sure that everything's ready? Tell the food trucks. So I do that. I go out and I start to look at my clock. I was like, all right, it's been like 10, 15 minutes. Like, where is everyone at? So I go right back in and I saw majority of the students at One still worshiping Jesus. They had the opportunity to be done, go have fun, go have food. But they said, no, we want the presence of Jesus.
3: One is happening this year, Sunday, August 23rd at CHI Center. 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

0: 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I got to tell you, it is fun. It is stressful. It's an adventure. I'm talking about doing free coffee at my church in Omaha. Oh, it's a new way my wife and I have been serving at church. And we go to a larger church, and let's just say we have not figured out yet how to master the art of not running out of coffee, keeping enough brewed so when people show up at church, there's enough coffee. So it gets a little stressful, a little tense. I'm the guy that's been running back and forth trying to maintain it. And I'm going back out into the back and tell my wife, Jill, we got to brew coffee. We're out. And then it takes 5 minutes to brew. And yeah, you can see how this is not an easy job.
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0: Lana Crawford on Life 100.7. It's been an honor spending some time with you this morning. 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
4: I remember this specifically because it like really touched my heart. We knew like, hey, this is the last song, so can you please go out and make sure that everything's ready? Tell the food trucks. So I do that. I go out and I start to look at my clock. I was like, all right, it's been like 10, 15 minutes. Like, where is everyone at? So I go right back in and I saw majority of the students at one still worshiping Jesus. They had the opportunity to be done, go have fun, go have food. But they said, no, no, we want the presence of Jesus.
5: One is happening this year, Sunday, August 23rd at CHI Center. 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

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Hey, I'm Michelle, keeping you company this Sunday afternoon. 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

0: That was Count 'Em by Brandon Lake on Life 100.7. I'm Michelle. And, you know, I'm wondering if one of the hardest parts about going back to school, especially if you are a middle or high schooler, is just figuring out where you fit. You know, maybe you've been there and you're like, where do I fit here? Where do I belong? And when your faith is important to you, sometimes it can feel like you're the only one. That's why I love the idea behind the One Conference happening tonight. It gathers middle and high school students from all over Omaha together for games, food, singing, dancing, maybe most importantly, a chance to connect with other kids, potentially from their own schools, who love Jesus too. Because walking into school Monday knowing, hey, I've got people here, they know me, they get me, that can make a huge difference. That event is happening tonight from 4:30 to 8 p.m. at the CHI Health Center downtown, and you can find all the details at lifeomaha.com.
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3: 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Hi, I'm Mark Gregston with Parenting Today's Teens. 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
5: Tim and Holly are wishing happy birthday to their granddaughter, Hannah Ruth, today. 3 John 4 says, "Nothing can make me happier than getting the reports that my children continue diligently in the way of truth." 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
1: That was Chandler Moore on Life 100.7. I'm Michelle, and I don't know. Maybe you've been really feeling all the feelings lately between kids going back to school and just growing up and seasons of change and transitions. I know I have, but I've recently sold our old nursery rocking chair on Marketplace, and I was not prepared for how emotional that would make me, because apparently I wasn't just selling a chair. I was saying goodbye to a whole season, because that chair had held late night feedings and sleepy babies and bedtime stories and prayers and kids who somehow aren't babies anymore. And I've noticed that I feel that little tug every time we get rid of something we've outgrown. But then I thought about how when I was rocking those babies, I had no idea how much I would love who they are now. And maybe that's the hard part about changing seasons. We know exactly what we're leaving behind, but we can't see yet what we're gaining. Ecclesiastes reminds us that there's a season for everything. So maybe we can miss what was, be grateful that we got to live it, and still trust God that there's something beautiful in the seasons ahead. Uplifting.
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4: I remember this specifically because it like really touched my heart. We knew like, hey, this is the last song, so can you please go out and make sure that everything's ready? Tell the food trucks. So I do that. I go out and I start to look at my clock. I was like, all right, it's been like 10-15 minutes. Like, where is everyone at? So I go right back in, and I saw majority of the students at one still worshiping Jesus. They had the opportunity to be done, go have fun, go have food. But they said, no, no, we want the presence of Jesus.
5: One is happening this year, Sunday, August 23rd at CHI Center. 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

0: That was Brandon Lake with Gratitude on Life 100.7. I'm Michelle, and I like to be organized. I love a planner, and maybe you can relate to that if you're an organized person and you like a good plan. But sometimes I'm realizing, and my husband would definitely vouch for this, but sometimes I take it a little too far. I start solving problems that I don't even have yet because I want the whole plan figured out. I want everything done, everything organized, because then I think, okay, then I'll be able to relax. And I've been thinking about this lately. Being prepared, maybe that doesn't mean having everything finished, because sometimes I end up creating more work, trying to avoid future work. And I think there's a faith lesson for me in that. God so often gives us what we need for today, our daily bread, a lamp for our feet, not a spotlight showing us the next 5 miles and all the way down the road. Because maybe being prepared isn't having that all figured out. Maybe it's doing the next best thing we can that's actually in front of us and trusting God with whatever comes after that.
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0: All throughout Scripture, we see the breath of God representing the Spirit of God. We see it in Genesis when God breathes into Adam. We see it in the New Testament when Jesus breathes on the disciples. This is symbolizing the Holy Spirit empowerment of God in our lives. And this song is a prayer that God's Spirit would breathe on everything that we do, on our businesses, on our dreams, on our families, on our brokenness, and so that we can experience the life-changing power of His presence.
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I'm Michelle, and our verse of the day comes from 1 Corinthians chapter 13, verse 6. Love does not delight in evil, but rejoices with the truth. Here's Crowder.

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0: That was Where Would I Be by Peter Burton on Life 100.7. I'm Michelle, and if you tuned in yesterday morning, you might have heard a new DJ on the radio. Well, it was Laura from Bennington. She won a DJ slot on Life 100.7 through that contest, the Be the DJ contest. She got to play her top 10 songs, counted them down on air starting at 11 a.m. yesterday. It was so fun. It was just such a cool experience. And you know what? 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Well, you can still shape the sound of Life 100.7 and have access to all kinds of artist info, contests, and exclusive perks when you join the Life 100.7 music team. 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
3: I remember this specifically because it like really touched my heart. We knew like, hey, this is the last song, so can you please go out and make sure that everything's ready? Tell the food trucks. So I do that. I go out and I start to look at my clock. I was like, all right, it's been like 10, 15 minutes. Like, where is everyone at? So I go right back in and I saw majority of the students at One still worshiping Jesus. They had the opportunity to be done, go have fun, go have food. But they said, no, no, we want the presence of Jesus.
4: One is happening this year, Sunday, August 23rd at CHI Center. 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

0: That was Consumed by Fire on Life 100.7. I'm Michelle, and if you've got a middle or high school student, or you are one, well, this is something I definitely put on your radar for tonight. It's called the One Conference, and I just love the heart behind this, giving kids a place to realize they're not alone in their faith and how to boldly walk out their journey with Jesus. 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
4: As a young monk, Martin Luther wanted nothing more than to please God. 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And his way of dealing with his sin problem was to severely discipline his body, somehow thinking that would make him more godly. Now, I don't suppose you're whipping your back over your sins, but I do know a lot of people who beat themselves up emotionally and mentally over failures and sins from the past. Listen, my friend, no matter what you've done, God does not hate you. He loves you. He loves you with an everlasting love. Jesus paid for all your sins when he died on the cross. He doesn't want us to live under the whip of condemnation, because the Bible says there is therefore no condemnation for those who are in Christ Jesus. All the wrath of God fell on Jesus, and the moment we receive him, we receive a full pardon. Now that's real hope.
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I know. School just started. You're not ready to think about Christmas, but you are going to want to mark your calendar for December 3rd. 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

Life 100.7. I'm Michelle, and whatever tomorrow brings and this new week ahead, just know Jesus is already there. Up next, Chris Tomlin.

Hey, I'm Michelle on Life 100.7. You know, one thing I'm reminding myself lately, God doesn't need me to have the whole plan. He just asked me to be faithful with what's in front of me today. And there's a lot of peace in that. Up next, Cece Winans.

0: that was worthy of it all on Life 100.7. I'm Michelle, and I've been thinking about this one as our kids recently went back to school. I mean, I want them to have a great year. Of course I do. I want them to have the teacher that I think would be the best fit, the friends that I think will be, you know, the good pairing for them, confidence, all of it. But I'm realizing a good year doesn't necessarily mean an easy year or for everything going the way I think it should. You know, there might be a hard friendship that they experience or a subject that they struggle with or a disappointment or something I wish I could fix for them. But I'm realizing that I think God uses those exact things to grow something in our kids. Maybe it's resilience, maybe courage, maybe confidence, maybe just learning that they can do hard things with Jesus. And Romans 8:28 says, God works all things together for good, not just the things I would have chosen. So maybe I don't have to protect my kids from every hard thing. I can just trust that God has got them and is growing them through some of it too.
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4: 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We knew like, hey, this is the last song, so can you please go out and make sure that everything's ready? Tell the food trucks. So I do that. I go out and I start to look at my clock. I was like, all right, it's been like 10, 15 minutes. Like, where is everyone at? So I go right back in and I saw majority of the students at one still worshiping Jesus. They had the opportunity to be done, go have fun, go have food. But they said, no, no, we want the presence of Jesus.
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0: That was Grave Robber by Crowder on Life 100.7. I'm Michelle, and I read something that I just had to share with you. It was from Mel Robbins, and she had said, "The greatest skill you can learn is to stay in a good mood when there are hundreds of reasons not to." And I thought, there's actually something really biblical about that, something that you hear a lot in the Bible, but it would be referred to as joy or peace, you know, remaining peaceful and joyful and faithful, even in times of trouble, because we were promised that in this life we will have trouble, you know. And I think with happiness, you tend to think of things all going well and then being okay. But the peace Jesus gives us says things might not be going well, and I can still be okay because I have him and his promises. And Philippians talks about that peace that, you know, goes beyond even understanding. You know, peace won't even make sense considering what's going on around you. And that's the kind of peace that only Jesus can provide.
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0: That was Matthew West with Don't Stop Praying on Life 100.7. I'm Michelle, and I have to give a big congratulations to Laura from Bennington. She got to be the DJ here on the station yesterday morning when she got to pick her own top 10 songs and count them down on air. It was so fun. And even though we've crowned our Be the DJ winner, you can still help shape the sound of the station when you join the music team. 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
3: 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I'll be honest, like the most where we've seen the benefits of what we do has been through relationship. And this is doing life with them. It's not, let's do this, and then, hey, you've graduated or whatever, and you're on your separate way. This is a lifelong relationship. And all of the volunteers and staff that I have, they know that. Any volunteers that have a passion to serve in this capacity, we would love to have those volunteers come alongside us who've been called to this mission, who love Jesus, and who love to see women and girls healed.
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4: Hey, if you really care about your kid's relationship with Christ, I think this is just the best event for any student in the metro to be part of.
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5: I remember this specifically because it like really touched my heart. We knew like, hey, this is the last song, so can you please go out and make sure that everything's ready? Tell the food trucks. So I do that. I go out and I start to look at my clock. I was like, all right, it's been like 10, 15 minutes. Like, where is everyone at? So I go right back in and I saw majority of the students at one still worshiping Jesus. They had the opportunity to be done, go have fun, go have food. But they said, no, we want the presence of Jesus.
4: One is happening this year, Sunday, August 23rd at CHI Center. 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

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Hey, I'm Ben. Happy Sunday. Hope it's been a restful one for you today. If you need some encouragement or just need the chance to slow down, here's Micah Tyler.

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0: I am they with Scars on Life 100.7. Hey, I'm Ben, and it's Sunday. You still have a little bit of weekend left, so let's chat. What is your Sunday reset routine? You know, that thing that helps you get ready for the week ahead. Personally, I make sure to try to keep my evening clear on Sundays. You know, do all the chores beforehand, make sure that we have food for the week, and give space for a movie or something relaxing. It's not much, but I find that if you clear your evening, it becomes that much easier to clear your mind before a big week.
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What's something really simple that happened this weekend that made you smile? For me, I trimmed my hedges, and I gotta say, there's nothing like a job well done. Shame

0: Life 100.7. That was Jamie McDonald with Ain't No Way. I'm Ben. And did you listen in yesterday morning when you heard Laura from Bennington count down her top 10 favorite songs on Life 100.7? Yeah, she won the opportunity to be the DJ when she joined the music team. And don't worry though, because if you still want to shape the sound of the uplifting music, you can by joining the music team as well. 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

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All right, it's just past 5 p.m. on Sunday afternoon, but don't worry, you still have plenty of weekend left if you want to get in some last-minute chores or just relax for the evening. 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

0: Life on 100.7. That's Torin Wells with Joy in the Morning. I'm Ben, and what is your Sunday reset routine? You know that thing you do to help slow down before the week starts? I usually leave my evenings clear on Sundays, but you just can't beat the power of making a good list before a week starts. You know, making sure you have everything that's expected for the week written down. You know, what you got to do for work. What do you have to do at home? What plans with friends have you made? I love having everything I need to do right before me. Oftentimes, it even helps me sleep if I know that everything is accounted for. So yeah, if you feel inclined, grab a pen and paper and write down those bullet points.
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0: Y'all, we just want to give you a melody to put to an age-old story of David and Goliath. What's up, guys? This is
1: We the Kingdom.
0: And this is the story behind our song, Rescue Me. Man, he had some crazy faith, and it's amazing what God can do. We just pray that this song will be a huge encouragement to you guys to know that whatever giants you're facing out there are not impossible to fall to the ground in God's name.
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0: Life 100.7. That was Toby Mac with Heaven on My Mind. I'm Ben, and don't worry, you don't have to pick out your Christmas tree just yet. It's still August, right? You know? 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

0: Life 100.7. That was Cody Carnes with Take You At Your Word. I'm Ben, and I've said it before, I'll say it again. Concerts are just so much more fun when you invite friends along. You know, getting to jump up and down with them, hang out, and belt out your favorite songs. Personally, I believe Toby Mac thinks that way too, because he's bringing along Third Day and Chris Tomlin for the concert happening in Lincoln on November 20th. 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

0: Life 100.7. That was Torin Wells with Breathe On It. I'm Ben, and I've kind of been talking about having a Sunday reset routine. You know, what is that thing you do to help you get ready for the week ahead? Well, sadly, it is time for me to head out this evening, but I do want to leave you with one last bit of encouragement that will hopefully help you out with whatever is happening this week for you. It comes from 1 Corinthians 13:6 that says, "Love does not delight in evil, but rejoices with the truth." See you next time.
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